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7: 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I'm a stickler. Let me explain. The odds of a rattlesnake bite are 1 in 40,000. Still, I got bit when I was 3. 1 in 40,000. The odds of a second rattlesnake bite are over 1 in a billion. I must be special. I got bit again 12 years ago. 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Daylight, twilight, even after midnight. 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

0: still holding it down, man. Apparently, they're working on a new Nightmare on Elm Street, and the director wants Jim Carrey to play Freddy Krueger.
1: Look here, I usually hate the remakes from stuff from the 90s and the 80s, but if they can get Jim Carrey to be Freddy Krueger, so I'm in.
0: It would be fire.
1: Oh, yeah. Anyway, that's the perfect spot for him.
0: Coming up, man, we have got the People's Mix. Keep it locked, y'all.
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0: professional truck driver. I drive an 18-wheeler. I was asleep in my truck. All of a sudden, I heard a big bang that knocked me off of my bed, and I end up hitting the steering wheel and the gear shift. And when I got up, I look at that. There was an 18-wheeler in front of my truck. My son says, "I got somebody that'll help you. Herman and Herman will help you. All it takes is one call." And they says, "Come over, we got you." And if it wasn't for them, I wouldn't be walking right now. Herman always puts you first.
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1: 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If you got something you want to hear, we would love to hear from you. So pick up that phone and tap in. 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Beano Rideau and Nipsey Hussle, they got their joint album coming in August. This one's called Sacrifices. It's on the Bootleg Cab Show. 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
3: 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No Chanel.

0: It's the Bootleg Kev Show, man. That's James Andre Jefferson Jr.
1: What a dope, bro.
0: The U.S. Treasury has scrapped plans to put Harriet Tubman on the $20 bill.
1: But we could put Trump on a $250 bill. I'm so sick of this administration.
0: Is there a $250 bill?
1: No, that member, the Congress was trying to get a $250 bill with Trump's name on it.
0: Shouldn't be proud of the fact that we need $250 bills now, especially with how expensive everything is.
1: That's groceries cost a little more than that now.
0: Bum-ass president. Anyway, stay by your radio. Coming up, we have got the No Cap News on the way.
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5: 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Still, I got bit when I was 3. 1 in 40,000. 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
3: 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I've been picturing you taking off the clothes for me. I've been literally curving all these souls for you.

0: like he's a good dude. Like I see a future with them, but like she's cheating on him. Like he ain't a good dude. So it hurts my heart, and she's a.
1: Well, your promiscuous cheating cousin is hated on, all right? Leave us a voicemail if you got something you want to hate on, 877-817-2888. Coming up, for the first time in history, in America, women are doing something more than men.
2: 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Ice.

0: 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That's James Andre Jefferson Jr.
1: What it do, bro?
0: For the first time in American history, women are binge drinking more than men.
1: Because they're making more money than us, so they could buy the alcohol.
0: Yeah, I don't know. I'm not drinking as much as I used to, I'll tell you that.
1: This is too expensive. I get drunk off life.
0: Anyway, man, we're getting up out of here. Back at it tomorrow, same time, same place. It's the Bootleg Kev Show.
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3: 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I drive an 18-wheeler. I was asleep in my truck. All of a sudden, I heard a big bang that knocked me off of my bed. And I end up hitting the steering wheel and the gear shift. And when I got up, I look at that. There was an 18-wheeler in front of my truck. My son says, I got somebody that will help you. Herman and Herman will help you. All it takes is one call. And they says, come over, we got you. And if it wasn't for them, I wouldn't be walking right now. Herman always puts you first.

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Check it out, this is Ludacris. That's right, spreading Southern hospitality and Southern brutality all at the same time. Kicking it with my dog, DJ Pup Dog. It don't get any better.

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1: 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It's me, Tommy Cool. Ever wondered why Tommy Cool gives a high four? I'm a stickler. Let me explain. The odds of a rattlesnake bite are 1 in 40,000. Still, I got bit when I was 3. 1 in 40,000. The odds of a second rattlesnake bite are over 1 in a billion. I must be special. I got bit again 12 years ago. The folks who cared for me the first time were sticklers. No lasting damage. The second time, not sticklers. I lost a finger. That's why I give high fours. That's why I'm a stickler. Texas weather demands air conditioning sticklers. Our intense combination of heat and humidity is toxic to air conditioners. Instead of running for 20 years, you'll be lucky to get 12. No matter when your air conditioner needs care, call a stickler. Daylight, twilight, even after midnight. High four. 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
3: with a superhero, and the AC Techs here at Colaire are kind of like superheroes, springing into action the moment you need us.
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1: Hey there, Corpus Christi. It's me, Tommy Cool. Ever wondered why Tommy Cool gives a high four? I'm a stickler. Let me explain. The odds of a rattlesnake bite are 1 in 40,000. Still, I got bit when I was 3. 1 in 40,000. The odds of a second rattlesnake bite are over 1 in a billion. I must be special. I got bit again 12 years ago. The folks who cared for me the first time were sticklers. No lasting damage. The second time, not sticklers. I lost a finger. That's why I give high fours. That's why I'm a stickler. Texas weather demands air conditioning sticklers. Our intense combination of heat and humidity is toxic to air conditioners. Instead of running for 20 years, you'll be lucky to get 12. No matter when your air conditioner needs care, call a stickler. Daylight, twilight, even after midnight. High four. 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
2: Tommy Cool.
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0: Most of us are aware of the push to build hyperscale data centers across the state, creating an unprecedented demand on our state's resources. Requests for large load development projects have reached 439 gigawatts. 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As for water, 80% of the data centers currently operating ignored a legally mandated survey regarding their water usage. 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
2: 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Ever wondered why Tommy Cool gives a high 4? I'm a stickler. Let me explain. The odds of a rattlesnake bite are 1 in 40,000. Still, I got bit when I was 3. 1 in 40,000. The odds of a second rattlesnake bite are over 1 in a billion. I must be special. I got bit again 12 years ago. The folks who cared for me the first time were sticklers. No lasting damage. The second time, not sticklers. I lost a finger. That's why I give high 4s. 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Texas weather demands air conditioning sticklers. Our intense combination of heat and humidity is toxic to air conditioners. Instead of running for 20 years, you'll be lucky to get 12. No matter when your air conditioner needs care, call a stickler. Daylight, twilight, even after midnight. High 4. Only at TommyCool.com. 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
7: Hey there, Corpus Christi, it's me, Tommy Cool. Ever wondered why Tommy Cool gives a high four? I'm a stickler. Let me explain. The odds of a rattlesnake bite are 1 in 40,000. Still, I got bit when I was 3. 1 in 40,000. The odds of a second rattlesnake bite are over 1 in a billion. I must be special. I got bit again 12 years ago. The folks who cared for me the first time were sticklers. No lasting damage. The second time, not sticklers. I lost a finger. 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Texas weather demands air conditioning sticklers. Our intense combination of heat and humidity is toxic to air conditioners. Instead of running for 20 years, you'll be lucky to get 12. No matter when your air conditioner needs care, call a stickler. Daylight, twilight, even after midnight. High four. 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
3: I'm a professional truck driver. I drive an 18-wheeler. I was asleep in my truck. All of a sudden, I heard a big bang that knocked me off of my bed, and I end up hitting the steering wheel and the gear shift. 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
2: 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I'm at the stadium in Monterrey. 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
1: 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It's me, Tommy Cool. 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I'm a stickler. Let me explain. The odds of a rattlesnake bite are 1 in 40,000. Still, I got bit when I was 3. 1 in 40,000. The odds of a second rattlesnake bite are over 1 in a billion. I must be special. 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Daylight, twilight, even after midnight. 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
16: 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It's me, Tommy Cool. Ever wondered why Tommy Cool gives a high four? I'm a stickler. Let me explain. The odds of a rattlesnake bite are 1 in 40,000. Still, I got bit when I was 3. 1 in 40,000. The odds of a second rattlesnake bite are over 1 in a billion. I must be special. I got bit again 12 years ago. The folks who cared for me the first time were sticklers. No lasting damage. The second time, not sticklers. I lost a finger. That's why I give high fours. That's why

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1: Tommy Cool.
2: I heard the call to serve, so I answered. I earned a title and discovered my purpose. I found belonging, an unbreakable bond with my fellow Marines. We fought to overcome adversity together in defense of our nation and its people. I've lived a full life, rich with meaning. And even though I no longer wear the uniform, I am still a Marine. My service has come full circle. I will always look after those around me. I will always uplift and support my country and my community. Because that is the promise I made. That is what it means to be a Marine. Semper Fidelis. Always faithful, always Marine.

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9: Yes, let's go. What up, man? It's your boy DJ Pup Dog. 4th of July weekend, counting down the biggest songs of the week. Lots going on, man. Gonna drop some summertime vibes in. Plus, AZ Chike, he was on that big record with Kendrick Lamar with Peekaboo. He's got his own song, this one right here.
10: Okay, pack the

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1: That is AZ Chike's newest song. You heard him on Peekaboo with Kendrick Lamar. He's got his own project coming out. We're going to be chopping it up with him after song number 16. And right before the number one song, which is a little ways away, I do have that old school quick mix, right? Kicking it off right now. Might be its last week on the countdown. It's Ludacris right here with Pull Over. Come on.
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0: song, take that number one spot, put those guesses in right now. It's at DJ Puff Dog Top 30 Countdown. 28 songs till we find out. Let's do a birthday flashback for Post Malone. It's his birthday this weekend. He's a 4th of July baby, man. Let's drop this classic one right here. It's congratulations. Yo, Posty, talk to him.
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Everyone wanna act like they important, but all that mean nothing when I saw my door, yeah. Everyone counting on me, drop the ball, yeah.

0: birthday extra for Post Malone. It's his birthday this weekend. 4th of July, baby, right there. Let me know some of your favorite Post Malone records so we can rock one for you, all right? Pitbull's going to keep it going right now with Little John. Come on.
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0: to the countdown at song number 28 right there. I'm DJ Pup Dog. I got celebrity birthdays going down right after this one from Butter B. It's Fat Smacks. Come on.
1: It's song number 27 right here on DJ Pup Dog's Top 30 Countdown.

Weeknd, Post Malone, he's turning 31. Safari, he turns 45. RZA from Wu-Tang, he turns 57 this weekend. The homie Royce da 5'9", he turns 49. Pauly D, he turns 46 this weekend. And my homie Tina, aka Hood Celebrity, she turns 35 this weekend. Monday, July 6th, funny guy Kevin Hart, he turns 47. He shares a birthday with 50 Cent, who turns 51. Let me know some of your favorite 50 Cent records so we can rock one for you. Wednesday, July 8th, Jaden Smith turns 28. Thursday, July 9th, GOAT of an actor, Tom Hanks, he turns 70. Let's do it up for 50 right now. He's got so many hits, man. Let's drop this classic one right here. Your fifth, talk to him.

0: Cent. It's his birthday on Monday, July 6th. Let me know some of your favorite 50 Cent records so we can rock one for you. Good Flirts from Baby Keem and Kendrick Lamar. Momo Boy is going to keep it going right now. Let's go.
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0: Royalties and pub too.
1: Where you at?
0: At the house with it, watching sinners.
1: Who you with?
0: On the couch with my favorite sinner. I was about to, but you convinced her. Should I decorate her walls or log off to Pinterest? 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
1: That is AZ Chike. He's going to be on air with me after song number 16. His career definitely took off to another level after that Peekaboy joint he did with Kendrick Lamar. That's happening after song number 16. All right, let's do a top 30 birthday flashback for my guy Party Next Door. It was his birthday on Friday.

0: a top 30 birthday flashback, and that was the number one song this exact weekend last year at this time. It was Party Next Door's birthday on Friday. Let me know some of your favorite Party Next Door records so we can rock one for you, all right? Shakira with Burna Boy with Die Die is going to keep it going next. Don't go anywhere. We'll be right back.
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0: Burna Boy right there. Those FIFA songs right now sound so great with everything going on around the world, man. Hopefully they stick around. It's your boy Pup Dog holding it down, counting it down right here on your favorite station. Shouts to everybody rocking with us out in Tucson on Hot 98.3. We out in San Diego on Gemma 95.7. Shouts to my guy Chino and Frankie V out there. Tag us up. Let us know where you're checking us out from, right? T.I. is going to keep it going right now with Let Him Know.
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Daddy Yankee and Shinsia, another song off that soundtrack from FIFA, man. Telling you, that FIFA soundtrack right now sounds amazing with all the hype around all the games. There's a song called Champions from iShowSpeed, which is amazing too. Let's see if that gets on the countdown. This countdown is your countdown from your downloads, your streams, your requests. I compile them up right here on your favorite station. Who's going to take that number one spot this week? Will it be Drake with Two Hearts?

0: song take that number one spot. Put those guesses in right now. It's at DJ Pub Doc Top 30 Countdown. 22 songs till we find out. Let's do a birthday flashback. Post Malone, it's his birthday this weekend. 4th of July, baby. Let's drop this one right here. It's White Iverson. Yo, Posty, talk to him.
1: This is Post Malone, and you've got it on the Weekend Top 30 with my boy Pup Dog right here on your favorite station. Sussing.

birthday extra for Post Malone. He's a 4th of July baby, man. Hope you're enjoying your 4th of July. You remember that song Peekaboo from Kendrick Lamar? There was a featured artist on there, AZ Chike, who's a super dope artist. He's got his own song out, this one right here. Okay, pack the

0: list.
1: That is AZ Chike. You probably know him from Peekaboo, but he's going to have his own project out. He's a super dope artist. He's going to be on air with me after song number 16, all right? Flo is going to keep it going right now with Don't Break Her Heart. Come on.
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0: Flo, Don't Break Our Heart, super talented trio right there. They were in the studio not too long ago. If you ever miss when artists are in the studio, make sure you find me up on my YouTube shorts and my TikToks. A lot of the interview clips get cut up over there, all right? Trim's gonna keep it going right now with Coconut Water. Come on.
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0: Water trim right there coming in at song number 21. We got 20 of the biggest songs coming up. Plus, right after song number 16, big artist AZ Chaiki. You know him from Peekaboo with Kendrick Lamar. He's got his own project coming out. He's going to be on air with me after song number 16, right? Let's do a birthday flashback real quick for Party Next Door. It was his birthday this past Friday. Let's drop this classic one. It's called Not Nice. Come on.
1: Here's another classic throwback right here on

0: next door right there. Birthday extra. It was his birthday on Friday. Big happy birthday to the homie party next door. DJ for him and some of the OVO guys many times. Always fun rocking out with them. We got 20 of the biggest songs coming up. Let's do a future hit real quick. Ludacris, he's got this other song starting to bubble right here with Glorilla. Not in the top 30 yet, but if you want the song to be on the countdown, you got to download it, stream it, request it. Once it gets to the top 30, it gets right here on your favorite station. It's Real Hustler. Yo, Luda, talk to him real quick.
1: Check it out. This is Ludacris. That's right. Spreading Southern hospitality and Southern brutality.

0: Top 30 Future hit right there. Ludacris with Glorilla. That one's called Real Hustler. If you want that song to be on the countdown, you got to download it, stream it, request it. Once it gets to the top 30, it gets right here on your favorite station. Hope you're enjoying your 4th of July weekend. Let's do a flashback real quick. What was the number one song this exact weekend 3 years ago on 4th of July weekend? It was Dirk and J. Cole right here with All My Life. Come on.
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2: Dirk, you told me he been on some positive. Yeah. Lately, I just wanna show up and body some. Yeah. Always been a little mathematician. Lately, this cash I'm getting got me losing count of these bags. I've been moving too fast. Hard times don't last. Remember when cops are rats talking out my. Boy, you ain't.

0: right there. That was the number one song this exact weekend, 4th of July weekend back in 2023, 3 years ago. Who's going to take that number one spot for this weekend of 2026? 20 songs till we find out, all right? Phoenix Flexin' with Rubbers is going to keep it going next. Don't go anywhere. We'll be right back.
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22: 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What up, man? It's your boy DJ Pup Dog counting it down on this 4th of July weekend. We got 20 of the biggest songs coming up. Plus, you heard him on Peekaboo, AZ Chike. He's got his new song out. This one right here.
23: Okay, pay.

0: career definitely took off after that Peekaboo song with Kendrick Lamar. It's 4th of July weekend. If you're just joining in, you're a little late. I already did 10 of the top 30 records. I know everybody's moving around, but next week, set those reminders. Come in a little earlier. I count down the top 30 songs of the week right here on your favorite station, right? Phoenix Flexing with Rubbers is going to kick it off right now. Come on.
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0: Same-ish, Isaiah Rashad right there coming in at song number 19. I'm DJ Pub Dog. That song is definitely growing on me. We got 18 of the biggest songs coming up. Plus, in a few minutes, right after song number 16, AZ Chike. He's going to be on there with me. He had that big record with Kendrick Lamar with Peekaboo. He's got his own song, this one right here.
1: Okay, pack

0: Post Malone, he's turning 31. Safari, he turns 45. RZA from Wu-Tang, he turns 57 this weekend. The homie Royce the 5'9", he turns 49. Pauly D, he turns 46 this weekend. And my homie Tina, aka Hood Celebrity, she turns 35 this weekend. Monday, July 6th, funny guy Kevin Hart, he turns 47. He shares a birthday with 50 Cent, who turns 51. Let me know some of your favorite 50 Cent records so we can rock one for you. Wednesday, July 8th, Jaden Smith turns 28. Thursday, July 9th, goat of an actor, Tom Hanks, he turns 70. Let's do it up for 50 right now. He's got so many hits, man. Let's drop this classic one right here. Yo, Fifth, talk to him real quick.
1: What up? This the kid, 50 Cent. You're now tuned into the sounds of DJ Pup Dawg right here.

0: song with Kendrick Lamar and Baby Keem with Good Flirts. That's her own song right there. It's Oops. She was on the Top 30 Countdown a few weeks ago. Make sure you find me up on my YouTube shorts and my TikToks. A lot of these interview clips get cut up over there, right? In about 6 minutes, big artist AZ Chike, he's going to be on. But right now, Drake is going to keep it going right now with Shebang. Come on.
1: It's song number 70 right here on DJ Pup Dog's Top 30 Countdown.

0: Yeah, back in the flesh.
1: Ooh. Yeah. Shebang, Drizzy Drake coming in at song number 17. He's got like three or four songs on the countdown. That one right there. We haven't heard Cheetah Print yet. We still haven't heard Janice Shut the F Up. Let's see where those songs land, right? J. Cole is going to keep it going right now with Legacy. Come on.
2: 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I know

0: And that's song number 16. We're at the halfway point. 15 of the biggest songs coming up. Who's going to take that number one spot on this 4th of July weekend? We're almost there, man. But let's stop down the countdown. He was on Peekaboo, big record with Kendrick Lamar. He's got his own project coming out. AZ Chike, what up, my bro?
1: Good, man. How you doing?
0: I'm good, man. Congrats on everything, man. Packed Up is out right now. I'm a huge fan, man. I was a huge fan before the whole Kendrick thing, by the way, too. But I know you got a whole new fan base now, man. But congrats on everything, bro.
1: Nah, I appreciate it, brother. It's been a long time coming.
0: Yo, it's definitely been a long time coming. Obviously, with the Kendrick and the Schoolboy and all that connect coming from LA. How do you run into those guys like that when I feel like that community could be really big in LA?
1: We kind of always been connected already. My best friend since like sixth grade. He got AZ in front of his name too. His name AZ Sway. TDE was kind of like always his family, like literally his big brother. Always been.

0: on tour. He went on tour with Q during, I think, Oxymoron. So, like, the connection was always there. Shout out Q manager, King. They always, like, kept a close eye on us. We always was rapping, but, like, they'll never, like, do too much. Like, they'll see us drop a cool little song, and they'll send a message to Sway, like, yeah, that was cool, little homie. Like, you know what I mean? Like, and once we caught wind and I built something for myself out here, it just kind of, like, happened on its own. Once they seen, like, oh, they pulling their own way.
1: Right.
0: They actually made it happen. That first link up with Q came about. It was like 2021. And like I said, King, he was the one who reached out to me like, yo, pull up. And, you know, one thing led to another. So it was always meant to happen. We came up on them, Wolves fans.
1: Yep.
0: And we always somewhat been connected.
1: AZ Chike is on right now. Now, like you said, you know, people are watching you, but then, like, everyone's always watching somebody because you have to put in that work, right? We're kind of educating some of these new artists that are watching and listening right now, too. Like, you can be a rapper and an artist or whatever, but if you're not consistently grinding and doing what you need to do for a couple of years to show that consistency, it's like, okay, we're going to watch you, but how long are you going to keep this going? Because then when the time is right, you got to be ready kind of deal.
0: Yeah, fact. You got to believe it, too. I know a lot of people out here have been grinding for years, 15, 20 years.
1: Right.
0: And, you know, unfortunately, still in the same place, but they don't believe it, right? Like, they want something to fall out of the sky. It's mind over matter. And it's the physical part, right? Like, just actually doing the work.
1: Right.
0: But believe in the work, too. Like, you can't have one without the other, bro. Like, sometimes, if you believe hard enough, you might not have to do half the work.
1: Right?
0: That's how we get overnight sensations. Right. And you know what I mean? Like, overnight success, they just believed harder than they worked. And, you know, your subconscious and the universe don't know the difference. If you believe you'll start, then you'll start.
1: Right. I like that, man. AZ Chike, you even in your one of your lines in Packed Up, you said, I never complained about the thing I clearly never deserved to get. I feel like the new world, there's a lot of people that put in like a couple of months worth of work and go, man, what the hell? Nothing's happening. Why isn't AZ reaching out to me? Like, I've been putting in work. Yeah. You know what I mean? But it's like, you have to put in so much work, right?
0: I know. That's what's right.
1: Talk about that line real quick, because how important is that to just in anything you do?
0: Again, it's the mind over matter, bitch, bro. Right. Like, you want to do the least complaining you have to do. And if you is going to complain, go talk to yourself about it in the shower. Don't express it with everybody else, because, you know, power of the tongue is real. But you got to be a warrior in this shit, man. I got a little juice now, and it's times there where I got to, like, you know, put my pride and ego to the side and just, you know, be the bigger person, you know what I'm saying, for the bigger picture. And once you get that attitude, it's just sky's the limit, dude.
1: I love that. You got another dope line on there, too. I love this right here. You know, getting away with disrespect, calling it content. Like, that's another world that we're living in right now where people are just literally saying wildest stuff just to get a reaction, but they're going to come across some wrong people sometimes.
0: The internet is a cold motherfucker, man. quick consumption, and right. You know, it's so easy to spiral, getting that dopamine hit from engagement, and you know what I mean? There's a real world out there. There is a thin line between the internet and real life, but there's a real world out there, man, and I feel like people are sacrificing who they are, their foundation, their morals, just for some retweets from some people who would piss on you if you was on fire. And
1: right.
0: You know what I mean? You gotta wake up, man. You have to. That's all.
1: I love that right there. AZ Chike right now. What? I know AZ is part of a crew that you guys all, like, it's a whole unit of you guys that are artists, right? Is that where AZ comes from?
0: Yeah. It's a few of us.
1: And then Chike. What is Chike? What does that mean? What does that stand for?
0: Chike is... I found Chike looking up, like, you know, Egyptian, African names, and I was just on my super conscious shit at the time, but it's actually like a Nigerian Igbo name. Chike means power of God.
1: Oh, nice. Okay. There you go, man. Yeah. Izzy Chike's on right now. Packed Up is out. Bro, I like this vibe on it since I got you on. Let's introduce it for everybody, and then we'll come back with some more AZ.
0: Yeah, let's do it, man. Yeah, it's AZ Chike, Packed Up, new joint, man.

0: Cool. Easy, Chike. We're packed up right there. First single off the project. When do we got? We got something coming out. Have you talked about anything? Are we getting on the road?
1: All that is in the words, man. This is probably the closest. To be honest, this is probably the closest I've been to having this damn album done. I'm talking about this is taking so much of me, bro. Dang, they think it's so easy. It's not easy. They can just make it look that way, man.
0: Right.
1: It's very close, bro. It's very close. We should be announcing real soon. Nice. Sometime soon. Like, I'm not even joking, but yeah, that's what's going on for sure.
0: I love that right there, man. I'm looking forward to getting you in the studio. I know we were talking about getting you in the studio, but we obviously highlighted your song today on the countdown, so I just wanted to get you on real quick. But looking forward to chopping it up with you in the studio. Last time I met you, it was great energy. I know you were getting pulled left and right, but it was dope to see you. Just you were just getting pulled left and right, and you were cool with it. You were just like, this comes with it.
1: Exactly. Ain't worried about nothing. Ain't worried about nothing.
0: Thank you so much for jumping on here with us, bro.
1: No, of course, brother. It's been a pleasure.
0: Likewise, bro. That's AZ Chike right there. I'll put the whole thing up on the podcast. Plus, a lot of the interview clips get chopped up on my YouTube shorts and my TikTok. Make sure you find me up. It's at DJ Pup Dog, right? We got 15 of the biggest songs coming up. Ariana Grande with Hate That I Made You Love Me is going to keep it going next. Don't go anywhere. We'll be right back.
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0: The feature hit a few weeks ago, got into the countdown, and man, it's flying up, man. Shouts to everybody rocking with us all throughout in New York on jams. Terry, what's going on? We out in Maine on every signal out there on Hot Radio Maine. Shouts to my guy Ryan Delon. Hope you're enjoying this nice 4th of July weekend. Keeping the vibes going right now is Ty Dolla $ign with Don't Kill the Party. Come on.
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the party. Ty Dolla $ign holding it down at song number 14 on this 4th of July weekend. What's the plans this weekend? Be safe out there. Let me know where you're checking us out from. We got 13 of the biggest songs coming up. Who's going to take that number one spot this week? Will it be Drake with

0: 85, Don Toliver going the other way. This countdown is your countdown from your downloads, your streams, your requests. I compile them up right here on your favorite station. I got a future hit from AZ Chike, who was actually on air with me a little while ago. He's got a big song out with Black and Leon Thomas. I'm going to be playing that soon, all right? But right now, let's flash it back for the birthday boy, Post Malone. It's his birthday this weekend, 4th of July, baby. Let's drop this classic one right here. This song will forever be a classic. It's Sunflower right now. Yo, Posty, talk to him.
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0: extra for 4th of July, baby, right there. 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I'm DJ Pub Dog, counting down the top 30 songs of the week right here on your favorite station. Former number one song, Bruno Mars, is going to keep it going right now with Risk It All.
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number one song. I do have that old school quick mix. It's 4th of July weekend, so you know we're going to be dropping some summertime classics, man. That's going to happen right before song number one. All right, let's do a birthday flashback for my guy Party Next Door. It was his birthday this past Friday. Let's drop this one right here with Drake. It's Die Trying. Come on.

make it worse. A birthday extra right there for Party Next Door. It was his birthday this past Friday. That's just a feel-good record with Drake, man. That one's called Die Trying. We got 10 of the biggest songs coming up. Let's do a future here real quick. AZ Chike, he was actually on air with me a little while ago. He was on that big song with Kendrick Lamar with Peekaboo. He's got his own song bubbling, and he's got this song with Black and Leon Thomas called All That Matters, a future hit. Come on.

0: Right there, that is Black, Leon Thomas, and my guest from earlier, AZ Chike. If you want that new song to be on the countdown, you got to download it, stream it, request it. Once it gets into the top 30, it gets right here on your favorite station. And if you missed out on AZ Chike being on air with me, I'll podcast this whole show up when the weekend is done, right? Coming right back with 10 of the biggest songs coming up, including that old school quick mix right before the number one song. Tyla, which she did it again, is going to keep it going next. Don't go anywhere. We'll be right back.
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2: 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And when I got up, I looked at that. There was an 18-wheeler in front of my truck. My son says, I got somebody that'll help you. He said, Herman and Herman will help you. All it takes is one call, and they says, come over, we got you. And if it wasn't for them, I wouldn't be walking right now. Herman always puts you first.

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And when I got up, I looked at that. 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Herman always puts you first.

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6: Yes, let's go. What up, man? It's your boy Pup Dog counting it down on this 4th of July weekend. If you're just joining in, now you're super late. I already did 20 of the top 30 records. You're in at a good time, though. I got 10 of the biggest songs coming up. Plus, right before the number one song, I do have that old school quick mix. I know everybody's moving around for 4th of July, so next week, set those reminders. Come in a little earlier. I count down the top 30 songs of the week. You did miss out on artist AZ Chike. He was on air with me. He had that big song with Kendrick Lamar, Peekaboo. He's got his own song out. I'll podcast this whole show up when the weekend is done, right? Shouts to everybody rocking with us out in the LA Riverside area on 99.1 KGGI. We out in Hawaii on 93.9 The Beat. Shouts to my guy Jamie out there. Tag us up. Let us know where you're checking us out from, right? Tyla, well, she did it again, is going to kick it off right now. Let's go.
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Hold it, Kehlani right there looked amazing last week at the BET Awards. Did a nice rendition with Jamie Foxx on that one. If you haven't seen that, go look up that clip, man. The BET Awards in general was just a pretty dope vibe there last week, man. Who's going to take that number one spot this week? Will it be Drake with 2?

0: one spot. Put those guesses in right now. It's at DJ Pub Doc Top 30 Countdown. I got 8 of the biggest songs coming up. Before we get there, it's my homegirl's birthday this weekend. Tina, a.k.a. Hood Celebrity. Let's drop this classic one right here. It's Walking Trophy. Come on.
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in the clutch, man. I did a charity concert and she came out and pulled through for me, man. Big shout out to my girl Tina, aka Hood Celebrity. She did drop new music, so if you want a new song on the countdown, you gotta download the stream and request it. Once it gets into the top 30, it gets right here on your favorite station. My guest from last week, Young Miami with Spend That, is gonna keep it going right now. Come on. It's song number

0: Spin it. Spin that Young Miami right there, coming in at song number 8. She was on air with me last weekend. We talked about her songs having been fun, but don't take it literally, and how she parents. Check this out.
1: Even with me, I'm paying attention to what my kids listening to and what they do on TikToks. Like, when I see my daughter on TikTok, I'm like, hey, what's that? You know, and I talk to her as a mom, like, okay, you know, this is cool, but it's a cute little dance, but we not doing that. So I think that for me, it's just about having fun and making good music and making people feel good. But when it comes to the nitty gritty of, you know, teaching right from wrong, that's a parent shop.
0: That is Young Miami. When she was on, you got to check out that full clip on my YouTube shorts and my TikToks. Hit me up at DJ Pup Dog. Chris Brown's going to keep it going right now with Obvious.
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0: And Post Malone, he's turning 31. Safari, he turns 45. RZA from Wu-Tang, he turns 57 this weekend. The homie Royce the 5'9", he turns 49. Pauly D, he turns 46 this weekend. And my homie Tina, aka Hood Celebrity, she turns 35 this weekend. Monday, July 6th, funny guy Kevin Hart, he turns 47. He shares a birthday with 50 Cent, who turns 51. Let me know some of your favorite 50 Cent records so we can rock one for you. Wednesday, July 8th, Jaden Smith turns 28. Thursday, July 9th, goat of an actor, Tom Hanks, he turns 70. Let's do it up for 50 right now. He's got so many hits, man. Let's drop this classic one right here. Yo, Fifth, talk to him real quick.
1: What up? This the kid, 50 Cent.

Sell some of your favorite 50 Cent records so we can rock one for you. We got 5 of the biggest songs coming up. Before we get there, this song is everywhere, man. The dance moves are going crazy. Jason Derulo got another one on his hands. It's Mi Chico right here. Come on.

0: Top 30 Future hit right there. If you're on social media, that song and that dance is everywhere, man. It's called Mi Chico. Jason Derulo jumping on it, and it's turned into a global smash right there. We got five of the biggest songs coming up. Plus, right before the number one song, I do have that old school quick mix. Drake with Too Hard for the Radio is going to keep it going next. Don't go anywhere. We'll be right back.
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1: 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I'm a stickler. Let me explain. The odds of a rattlesnake bite are 1 in 40,000. Still, I got bit when I was 3. 1 in 40,000. The odds of a second rattlesnake bite are over 1 in a billion. I must be special. I got bit again 12 years ago. 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Daylight, twilight, even after midnight. High four. 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

0: Right, Too Hard for the Radio coming in at song number 5 right there. 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Hope you're enjoying your 4th of July weekend. Let me know where you're checking us out from. Shouts to everybody rocking with us all throughout New England. A huge signal out there on Boston's Jammin 94.5. Links into Connecticut, Maine, New Hampshire, Rhode Island. Shouts to my guy Dylan out there. We out in the LA Riverside area on 99.1 KGGI. Tag us up. Let us know where you're checking us out from, right? Kehlani, who shut it down last week at the BET Awards. Here she is with Usher. Shoulda Never. Come on.
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Last week at the BET Awards, I thought that BET Awards was a vibe, man. Everyone did their thing. If you haven't seen some clips, go look at those clips, man. We got two of the biggest songs coming up. Plus, right before the number one song, I do have that old school quick mix runner-up again. It's Bieber right here with Speed Demon. Come on.

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0: Hey. Mr. Rubin, sir?
1: What is it, Jesse?
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1: Well, it does. 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
0: 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Maybe a crown!
1: Not sure you'll fit in the truck with that.
0: No problem. How about a cape?
1: People might confuse you
0: with
1: a superhero,
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1: Capes are hard to keep clean.
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0: Okay, can you hand me that robe, please, sir?
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1: I can see that. Call

0: On second thought, can I just wear my Colair uniform, sir?
1: Jesse, I support your decision 100%.
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0: What's up, Gino here with you. I just want to remind you guys, if you listen to Lauren and I throughout the week, maybe you should watch us as well. 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
3: 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Time crossing these state lines. 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

grapevine. 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
2: Hey there, Corpus Christi. It's me, Tommy Cool. Ever wondered why Tommy Cool gives a high four? I'm a stickler. Let me explain. The odds of a rattlesnake bite are 1 in 40,000. Still, I got bit when I was 3. 1 in 40,000. The odds of a second rattlesnake bite are over 1 in a billion. I must be special. I got bit again 12 years ago. The folks who cared for me the first time were sticklers. No lasting damage. The second time, not sticklers. I lost

0: the finger. 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Texas weather demands air conditioning sticklers. Our intense combination of heat and humidity is toxic to air conditioners. Instead of running for 20 years, you'll be lucky to get 12. No matter when your air conditioner needs care, call a stickler. Daylight, twilight, even after midnight. High four. 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
3: 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I've been waiting all year for this moment. 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

0: are aware of the push to build hyperscale data centers across the state, creating an unprecedented demand on our state's resources. Requests for large load development projects have reached 439 gigawatts. That's 5 times peak demand of the entire grid. As for water, 80% of the data centers currently operating ignored a legally mandated survey regarding their water usage. 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We're calling on ERCOT and the PUC to take immediate oversight control of this issue with a 6-month moratorium until our legislators address it in the next session. 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Hey,
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0: 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What's up? 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
4: 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I'm a stickler. 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The odds of a rattlesnake bite are 1 in 40,000. Still, I got bit when I was 3. 1 in 40,000. The odds of a second rattlesnake bite are over 1 in a billion. I must be special. 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Daylight, twilight, even after midnight. High four. 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
2: 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Staying up through the late night. 20 seconds to game time. 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
1: 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We've got another chance for you to be our next winner of some free gas.
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4: I heard what you said through the grapevine. Funny thing about your problems, they ain't mine. Staying up through the late night. 20 seconds to game time. Getting religious with it. How I'm crossing these state lines. Working hard through the late nights.

grapevine. Funny thing about your problems, they ain't mine. 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Getting religious with it, high across any state lines. Working hard through the late nights.

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1: 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Yeah. Halloween. Taliban.

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1: That's right. We've got another chance for you to be our next winner of some free gas.
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0: 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All you got to do is show up. 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
3: Hey there, Corpus Christi. It's me, Tommy Cool. Ever wondered why Tommy Cool gives a high four? I'm a stickler. Let me explain. The odds of a rattlesnake bite are 1 in 40,000. Still, I got bit when I was 3. 1 in 40,000. The odds of a second rattlesnake bite are over 1 in a billion. I must be special. I got bit again 12 years ago. The folks who cared for me the first time were sticklers. No lasting damage. The second time, not sticklers. I lost a finger. That's why I give high fours. That's why I'm a stickler. Texas weather demands air conditioning sticklers. Our intense combination of heat and humidity is toxic to air conditioners. Instead of running for 20 years, you'll be lucky to get 12. No matter when your air conditioner needs care, call a stickler. Daylight, twilight, even after midnight. High four. 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
0: High end cars in fashion.
1: 21.
0: I don't eat, I'm fast.
1: Oh God.
0: I'm a blood, my brother crippin'. 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I like hot sauce on my chicken.

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9: I'm a professional truck driver. I drive an 18-wheeler. I was asleep in my truck. All of a sudden, I heard a big bang that knocked me off of my bed, and I end up hitting the steering wheel and the gear shift. And when I got up, I looked at that. There was an 18-wheeler in front of my truck. My son says, "I got somebody that'll help you. Herman and Herman will help you. And all it takes is one call." And they says, "Come over, we got you." And if it wasn't for them, I wouldn't be walking right now. Herman and Herman always put you first.
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12: She ain't even all that. 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

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She must be patient. 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
1: Hi.
0: Hi, Melissa. Why don't you tell us a little bit about what you do?
1: I am a local travel agent here in the community, and I book all types of vacations everywhere from Disney to Universal cruises. You'll see a lot of Disney on my page, but I even do European adventures for people as well. So any kind of destination, basically, I like to help families with those.
0: That's awesome. So when you hear travel agent, a lot of people might think it's going to cost like extra or like an arm and a leg. It gets really pricey. Is that true?
1: It is not. Now, some travel agents do charge additional fees. I do not. So in everything that you book on your own, there is always a portion that can go to a travel agent. So like you book a Disney trip, you're already paying for one. It's built into that price. And if you don't use a travel agent, that portion just goes back to the corporation. So like Disney, Universal, the cruise line, it just goes back to them.
0: Oh, okay.
1: So there's no harm, no foul in using a travel planner, because we're here to help. I help people with like dining reservations, ride reservations, and things like that. Just because, especially Disney, all my Disney families, it can be very overwhelming, and it's an investment of, you know, money and your time. So
0: yeah,
1: that's what I step in and I make sure that everything goes smoothly.
0: That's awesome. Well, we're going to be checking in with you in just a few more minutes. We're going to be doing a giveaway later in the hour. Do you want to tell people what you're giving away?
1: Yes, I'm giving away $100 travel credit to use however you would like. So if you book a Disney trip, I'll do, you know, either $100 off your last payment, $100 gift card. If you do a cruise, I'll do $100 onboard credit, however you want to use it. So yes,
0: yes, that's for awesome. That. Yes, we're going to be checking in with you in just a few more minutes. So be sure to keep it locked here on Local Sabado with Hot Z95.

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0: Hot D95, you're inside local Sabaville, where every week we bring in a new and local business. This week we are talking to Melissa Sutton. Melissa, how are you doing today?
1: I'm good. How are you?
0: I'm doing great. I'm so excited to learn about you and being a travel agent. I wanted to ask you, what's the best time to book a vacation to save money?
1: So I always advise all my families that the best time is the farthest out. A lot of people think, you know, if I wait to the last minute that you're going to get some kind of crazy deal. And sometimes there are, but most of the time it's in your best favor to book the farthest out, especially for cruises, because once that cruise ship starts filling up, you know, it's supply and demand situation, the price goes up. And even with Disney, they have, you know, promotions that come out, but most of the time they'll maybe sneakily kind of raise prices and then drop that promo. So it's really best the farthest out you can, the better. And then I always do like refundable deposits with people if we can. So there's really, you know, if we need to change things or alter things or dates, that's completely an option with me.
0: Yes. And then can you also explain what price matching is?
1: Yes. So if a price goes down, I monitor that all the time for people. So when promotions come out, I get obviously the emails from all the different vendors. So, you know, if a promotion comes out for Disney, what I do is I take all my families that are traveling during those dates and I see what I can apply. And so those are my favorite type of emails to send, like, hey, I saved you this much amount. I actually just did, they dropped a promo, and so I saved one couple about $500 on their vacation package. So
0: oh, wow.
1: I love that because it's the best.
0: Yeah, then that's like spending money that
1: exactly.
0: They can use in the parks and other
1: yes.
0: things.
1: Yes.
0: That's awesome. All right, well, we're going to be checking in with you. We're going to be doing a giveaway here in about 10 more minutes. Why
1: yes.
0: don't you tell people what we're giving away?
1: $100 travel credit, however you want to use it.
0: Yep. You could be that one lucky winner, so be sure to keep it locked here on Local Sabaville with Hot Z95.

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1: I am.
0: All right, what are we giving away?
1: We are giving away a $100 travel credit, however you would like to use. 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

0: guys, if you're looking for a great date night spot or honestly just a really good meal, you have to check out my friends over at Dokyo Downtown. 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

0: Z95. My name is Tiffany Land, and you are inside Local Sapporo, where every week we bring you a new business, all sponsored by our friends over at Dokyo Downtown. We're here with Melissa Sutton today, who is a travel agent. Melissa, how do you like being on the radio?
1: I love it. It's fun. I used to listen to the station all the time growing up. Well, still do, but so nostalgic.
0: Yeah, now you're hosting the show. Yeah. What a full circle.
1: Yeah, there you go.
0: You're going to owe me a Coke. Awesome. I was going to ask you, what travel documents should people double check before leaving for their trip?
1: So definitely for cruises, I have a lot of people ask, you know, can I just travel with a birth certificate? And yes, you can. If it's called like a closed loop cruise, you know, you're leaving U.S. soil and you're coming back to U.S. soil, you can. However, I really advise everybody to just make the investment for a passport. They're not that expensive. They're good for 10 years for adults, 5 years for children. And it just makes traveling so much easier, honestly.
0: Yeah. Okay. And so if you don't have the passport, are you still able to get off like all the little ports?
1: You can, yes. But it's just, you know, let's say I always tell people like if there's an emergency and like you need to go to like the hospital, it's just harder to get back into the country if you don't have that passport with you. So it's just kind of like an extra layer of assurance. It just makes it easier and smoother.
0: You don't want to get stuck out there.
1: Yeah, no. That boat will leave without you.
0: Oh, no. Oh, and then I was also going to ask you, do you have any tips for people who maybe get nervous about flying?
1: Tips for flying. I honestly don't love flying myself personally, but my husband works on airplanes here in town, and he always tells me that it's honestly a very safe form of travel. It's honestly safer than driving on the road because, you know, people are distracted on the road, and turbulence is not, that doesn't mean that there's something going wrong. It's just, you know, I've heard somebody on TikTok kind of relate it to like a plane is like a jelly in the air. So, you know, if you kind of think about that, you're just, it's unnatural to be suspended into the air, but it really is very safe. And it's so fast. It's much better than, I have families that drive to Disney, but I could never be in the car 18 hours with my own children, I'll admit it.
0: We drive to Disney every year, my family. We've even driven to the one in California, and it's like a 24-hour drive.
1: It's long. Yeah, it's long, for sure.
0: It's so bad. Do not recommend. So, no, but my husband, he has major anxiety with airplanes. Yeah. And so when we went to Las Vegas to go get married, he actually had to take like anxiety meds.
1: Yeah, which they do have. Yeah, take that. Take a Dramamine. Have a cocktail on the plane. You know, whatever you need to do to get through it.
0: Yeah, he had never told me he had had that until we're like literally about to get on the plane. He's having a panic attack. I was like, are you having cold feet? But
1: it's like, no, I just don't want to fly.
0: Yeah, he did not want to fly. So I totally get it. All right, we're going to be checking in with you in just a few more minutes. But first, here's some Kid Laroi and Kalani.

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0: 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My name's Tiffany Lynn, and you are inside Local Sabado. We are here with our favorite travel planner, Melissa Sutton.
1: Hi.
0: Hi, Melissa. I was going to ask you, if someone wanted to get into this industry, how would you recommend them to get started?
1: I would say definitely look for a good host agency. I love mine. They are based in Florida, and we are gold preferred with various different vendors. It's a lot of work. It's not just, you know, let me push a couple buttons and all that. You know, it's early mornings, it's late nights, you're grabbing time, reservation times for people. It's a lot of work, actually. It really, really is, because you have to remember that you're protecting people's investment of their time and money, and these are their future memories for themselves and their children. So it's a big responsibility. I don't take it lightly at all. It's fun. It's the best thing ever, but it's a lot of work.
0: Yeah, that's true. And they do, you know, kind of expect you to get all those reservations right? Yeah, they're like, she's got the magic
1: keys. The bibbidi-bobbidi.
0: Perfect. Also, how can our listeners get in touch with you to start planning their next vacation?
1: So I have an Instagram. I have a Facebook. You can look me up on either one. My Facebook, it's just Melissa Sutton, travel planner with Gold Gill Getaways. I'm on Instagram as well. My phone number is 361-816-4496. You can text me, you can email me. All the information is on my Facebook, though. I have all kinds of highlights on my Instagram from past trips you can look at. So yeah. Several ways to find me.
0: Awesome. Well, thank you so much for coming in.
1: Thank you for having me.
0: Yeah, it was so much fun. Why don't you give out your phone number one more time?
1: 361-816-4496.
0: All right, Melissa, why don't you go ahead and end us off by introducing the last song.
1: It is Mac Miller, Cinderella.
2: Hey, I've been waiting all night for this moment. 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I've been literally curving all these old boys.

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1: Yeah. Ride with the mob, alhamdulillah. Check in with me and do your job. Ferg is the name, Bimbola did the chain. Tono for the watch, Prezi playing.

0: to Local Sabado. I am here with Tristan Velasquez. He's one of our community champions. Tristan, how are you doing today?
1: I'm doing real good.
0: Okay, Tristan, can you tell us about your school supply drive and how did it all get started?
1: Very good. I'm collecting school supplies because I know how many teachers spend their own money on supplies every year. I wanted to find a way to help give back and help take away from stress off of them before school starts.
0: Oh, that's so sweet of you, collecting school supplies for students. Are you excited to help a lot of teachers?
1: Yes.
0: Tristan, what kind of school supplies have you gotten so far?
1: We got a lot. We got pencils, spirals, glue, and scissors, and highlighters, and paper.
0: Oh, that's awesome. So it sounds like you're off to a great start. We're going to be checking in with you in a few more minutes here on Hot Z95.

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1: That's right. We've got another chance for you to be our next winner of some free gas.
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0: 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All you got to do is show up. 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

0: Hot Z95, my name's Tiffany Lynn, and you're inside a local Sabado. I am here with one of our community champions, Tristan Velasquez. Tristan, what made you want to help out teachers this school year?
1: Teachers do so much for our kids, often without getting the religion they deserve. They constantly buying supplies off their own pockets. So I wanted to do something that directly supports them in their classrooms.
0: Yeah, teachers actually spend a lot of money in their classrooms, right?
1: Yes.
0: And in order to make their classrooms look really pretty, sometimes teachers actually have to buy a lot of their own decorations too. Did you know that?
1: Yes.
0: Yes. So it's so good that you're helping out the teachers. Tristan, do you want to introduce the next song?
1: Yes. Up next on your radio is Tyler, Is It Love on Hot Z95.

0: 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What's up? Gino here with you. I just want to remind you guys, if you listen to Lauren and I throughout the week, maybe you should watch us as well. 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

0: 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We are here with our community champion, Tristan Velasquez. Tristan, how can people donate more school supplies to you so that you can help more teachers?
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0: Oh, perfect. And we're going to tag you on Facebook. You actually brought some school supplies here today, right? And we took a picture?
1: Yes.
0: Yeah, so we're going to tag you on Facebook, and then people can also find you on Facebook if they want to donate. Or maybe if there's some teachers out there, they can tag themselves and you can get them signed up to get some of the donations that you're collecting, right?
1: Yes.
0: Thank you, Tristan, for talking with us today. I had so much fun with you on the radio.
1: Thank you for letting me come here.
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2: No. Yeah. 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I mean, where?

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Want a house. 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
1: 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You heard it here first. 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

0: 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Girl, you a 10, girl, you a 10, girl, you a 10. Girl, you a 10, girl, you a 10, girl, you a 10. 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
3: I'm a professional truck driver. 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All of a sudden, I heard a big bang that knocked me off of my bed. And I end up hitting the steering wheel and the gear shift. And when I got up, I looked at that. There was an 18-wheeler in front of my truck. My son says, I got somebody that will help you. Herman and Herman will help you. It all it takes is one call. And they says, come over, we got you. And if it wasn't for them, I wouldn't be walking right now. Herman and Herman always put you first.

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Z95. 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So let's be friends. Why not? 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
1: Hey there, Corpus Christi. It's me, Tommy Cool. Ever wondered why Tommy Cool gives a high four? I'm a stickler. Let me explain. The odds of a rattlesnake bite are 1 in 40,000. Still, I got bit when I was 3. 1 in 40,000. The odds of a second rattlesnake bite are over 1 in a billion. I must be special. I got bit again 12 years ago. The folks who cared for me the first time were sticklers. No lasting damage. The second time, not sticklers. I lost a finger. That's why I give high fours. That's why I'm a stickler. Texas weather demands air conditioning sticklers. 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Daylight, twilight, even after midnight. High four. 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

0: the end, I'ma ride with you. 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

0: 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What's up, Gino here with you. 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
3: 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It's me, Tommy Cool. Ever wondered why Tommy Cool gives a high four? I'm a stickler. Let me explain. The odds of a rattlesnake bite are 1 in 40,000. Still, I got bit when I was 3. 1 in 40,000. The odds of a second rattlesnake bite are over 1 in a billion. I must be special. I got bit again 12 years ago. The folks who cared for me the first time were sticklers. No lasting damage. The second time, not sticklers. I lost a finger. That's why I give high fours. That's why I'm a stickler. 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Daylight, twilight, even after midnight. High four. 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
5: Yes, let's go. What up, man? It's your boy DJ Pub Dog about to count down the top 30 songs of the week. It was a full week. Hope you had a great 4th of July last weekend, man. A lot of big news went down right before the 4th of July. An amazing ball player. The world's been talking about it. Jaylen Brown getting traded. And he's actually a friend, too. So he's been in the studio with me. So we're going to flash it back to when he was in the studio. Plus, I got the biggest songs of the week. Jeremiah's birthday is coming up. So we'll flash it back with some of his hits. And right before the number one song, which is a little ways away, I do have that old school quick mix going down, right? Shouts to everybody rocking with us all throughout New England on Boston's Gem 94.5. Huge signal out there. Leaks into Connecticut, Maine, Rhode Island, New Hampshire. Shouts to my guy Dylan. We out in Pennsylvania on every signal out there on Loud Radio. Shouts to my guy Grooves and VJ. Tag us up. Let us know where you're checking us out from, right? Tyga's going to start it off right now with Two Pops.
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That whole FIFA soundtrack is pretty dope. 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This countdown is your countdown from your downloads, your streams, your requests. I compile them up right here on your favorite station. Who's gonna take that number one spot this week? Will it be Drake with 2?

0: number one spot. Put those guesses in right now. It's at DJ Pub Doc Top 30 Countdown. 28 songs till we find out who's going to take that number one spot of 2026. Let's flash it back to the number one song this exact weekend last year. Which one was it? It was this one right here. Playboi Carti and The Weeknd with Rather Lie.
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0: That was the number one song this exact weekend last year. Who's going to take the number one spot for this weekend of 2026? 28 songs till we find out, right? Mac Miller and Ty Dolla Sign into the countdown with Cinderella. Come on.
1: It's song number 28 right here on

0: song that was 10 years old is back onto the countdown. Cinderella right there. Mac Miller and Ty Dolla $ign. If you've never heard that, it's new for you, and that's how music works, man. Well, that song is mad old, but it's back onto the countdown at song number 28 right there. I got celebrity birthdays going down right after this one from Pitbull and Lil Jon. Come on.
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0: Natalie La Rosa. She turns 38 this weekend. Eddie Murphy's brother, funny guy Charlie Murphy. He would have been 59 if we had not lost him back in 2017. Monday, July 13th, Rich the Kid. He turns 34. Tiny from Escape. She turns 51. The homie T.I.'s wife right there. We all grew up on her. Wednesday, July 15th, Jim Jones. He turns 50. Thursday, July 16th, funny guy Will Ferrell. He turns 59. He shares a birthday with WizKid, who turns 36. Let me know some of your favorite WizKid records so we could rock one for you. Friday, July 17th, super talented Kali Uchis, she turns 32. She shares a birthday with Jeremiah, who turns 39, and he's got so many hits. Let's drop one right now. Yo, Jeremiah, talk to him real quick.
1: Yo, what's cracking, y'all? This is Jeremiah.

0: right here on your favorite station. Last weekend, big mega superstar ball player, my guy Jaylen Brown, he got traded. He was actually in the studio. He was actually a friend of mine too, but he was in the studio with me not too long ago. We're gonna flash it back to that after song number 16, right? Let's do a birthday flashback right now. This Thursday is WizKid. He's got so many hits, man. Let's drop this classic one right here with Drizzy Drake. It's Come Over. Come on.
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2: 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Big time forward. The star boy there, so

0: his birthday this Thursday. Let me know some of your favorite Wizkid records so we can rock one for you, right? We got 25 of the biggest songs coming up. Plus, right before the number one song, I do have that old school quick mix. Former number one song, Baby Keem, Kendrick Lamar, and Momo Boyd with Good Flirt is going to keep it going next. Don't go anywhere. We'll be right back.
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0: Well, Boyd, former number one song, still in the top 30. Might be its last week on the countdown. This countdown is your countdown from your downloads, your streams, your requests. I compile them up right here on your favorite station after a full long week. Hope you had a great 4th of July last weekend. What's the plans, man? Are we traveling for the summer? Hit me up. Let me know where you're checking us out from. Shouts to everybody rocking with us all throughout Maine on Hot Radio Maine. Shouts to my guy Ryan Delon out there. We worldwide on Lit X Live. Shouts to my guy Illegal. We out in Florida on 105.5 The Beat. Shorty and Quest, what up? Tag us up. Let us know where you're checking us out from, right? Flow is gonna keep it going right now, but don't break her heart.
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Die Die, Shakira and Burna Boy. That song is everywhere, obviously, with FIFA and everything going on. Hope you've been enjoying it. I got a top 30 birthday flashback going down in 1 minute. Who's going to take that number one spot this week? Will it be Drake with

0: one spot. Put those guesses in right now. It's at DJ Pub Dog Top 30 Countdown. 22 songs till we find out, but right now let's flash it back for my guy Jim Jones. It's his birthday this Wednesday. Let's drop this classic one right here. Yo, Jimmy, talk to him.
1: Hey, what's poppin'? It's your boy Jones, Jim Jones. Call him a gypsy or just call him a dude on the hustle. We like to take a show on the road. You already know. You live in the mix with my dude, DJ Pub Dog, which is Dipset's Radio.

0: birthday this Wednesday. Let me know some of your favorite Jim Jones records so I can rock one for you, all right? DJed a bunch of shows for him. It's so much fun DJing for him because he just kind of wings it. And then while we're on stage, he'll just start telling me to play some records. It's hilarious, man. You got to watch that. Shout out to the homie Jimmy. Isaiah Rashad's going to keep it going right now. Come on.
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0: Same-ish coming in at song number 22. I'm DJ Pub Dog. Right after song number 16, we're going to flash it back to when superstar, mega superstar, everybody's been talking about him, Jaylen Brown, when he was in the studio. We'll flash it back to that after song number 16, all right? Trim is going to keep it going right now with Coconut Water. Come on.
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0: Water, Trim right there coming in at song number 21. We got 20 of the biggest songs coming up. Plus, right before the number one song, I do have that old school quick mix. This weekend is the homie Natalie La Rose's birthday. Let's drop this classic one right here. It's Somebody. Come on.
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0: A birthday extra for Natalie La Rose. That song was everywhere, still everywhere, man. Big shout out to my homie Natalie. What's up? Let's do a future hit with everything going on with FIFA, man. Let's drop this one with Future and Tyler. It's game time. Come on.
1: I heard what you said through the grapevine. Funny thing about your problems, they ain't mine. Staying up through the late night. 20 seconds to game time. Getting religious with it. Time crossing these state lines. Working hard through the late nights. 20 seconds.

0: And Future and Tyler right there. Everything around FIFA has just been so amazing to watch, and the energy everyone's bringing in, and different parts of the world just hugging and loving each other and having a good time, man. That's actually off the FIFA soundtrack right there. Future and Tyler called Game Time, right? We got 20 of the biggest songs coming up. Let's do a birthday flashback for Cali Uchis. It's her birthday this coming Friday. Let's drop this classic one right here. Stella Padilla. Come on.
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0: birthday extra right there for Cali Uchis. It's her birthday this coming Friday. Let me know some of your favorite Cali Uchis records so we can rock one for you, right? We got 20 of the biggest songs coming up, plus right after song number 16, mega NBA superstar Jaylen Brown. We're going to flash it back to when he was in the studio. That's going down after song number 16, right? Momo Boyd with Oops is going to keep it going next. Don't go anywhere. We'll be right back.
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17: Yes, let's go. What up, man? It's your boy, Pup Dog, counting down the top 30 songs of the week after a full long week. Hope you had a great 4th of July last week, man. Let me know where you're checking us out from. If you're just joining in, you're a little late. I already did 10 of the top 30 records. You're in at a good time, though. I got 20 of the biggest songs coming up, plus right after song number 16, mega NBA superstar. The world's been talking about him, Jaylen Brown. He was actually in the studio with me not too long ago. We're going to flash it back to when he was on air with me. That's going to happen after song number 16, all right? Shout out to everybody rocking with us out in Corpus Christi on Hot Z95. Shout out to my guy Gino out there. We out in San Diego on Jammin 95.7. Frankie V and Chino, what up? Tag us up. Let us know where you're checking us out from, right? My guest from a couple weeks ago, Momo Boyd with Oops, is going to start it off right now. Let's go.
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0: Day. He turns 44 this weekend. Little Kim turns 52. And the homie Natalie La Rosa, she turns 38 this weekend. Eddie Murphy's brother, funny guy Charlie Murphy, he would have been 59 if we had not lost him back in 2017. Monday, July 13th, Rich the Kid, he turns 34. Tiny from Escape, she turns 51. The homie T.I.'s wife right there. We all grew up on her. Wednesday, July 15th, Jim Jones, he turns 50. Thursday, July 16th, funny guy Will Ferrell, he turns 59. He shares a birthday with WizKid, who turns 36. Let me know some of your favorite WizKid records so we can rock one for you. Friday, July 17th, super talented Callie Uchis, she turns 32. She shares a birthday with Jeremiah, who turns 39. And he's got so many hits, let's drop one right now. Yo, Jeremiah, talk to him real quick.
1: Yo, what's cracking, y'all? This is Jeremiah with my boy, Pup Dawg.
2: She want it, I can tell she want it. Want me to push up on it, for she know.

0: Rubbers, Phoenix Flexing. That song is everywhere, man. It's your boy Pup Dawg counting it down right here on your favorite station. We got NBA mega superstar Jaylen Brown. The world's been talking about that trade that happened last week. Well, he was in the studio with me not too long ago. He's also a friend. I DJ a lot of his events. So we're going to flash it back to when he was in the studio with me. That's going to happen in about 6 minutes, right? Drake is going to keep it going right now with Shebang. Come on.
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0: Yeah, back in the flesh.
1: Ooh. Yeah. Shebang, Drizzy Drake right there coming in at song number 17. We still haven't heard Too Hard for the Radio or Janice. My boy's back in the countdown with 3 or 4 records, man. Ariana Grande is going to keep it going right now with Hate That I Made You Love Me. Come on.
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0: Song number 16. We're at the halfway point. 15 of the biggest songs coming up. Who's taking that number one spot? Plus, right before the number one song, I do have that old school quick mix, right? Let's flash it back to when this mega NBA superstar was on air with me. He's also a friend. I DJ a lot of his events. And of course, the world's been talking about that trade that happened last week. Let's flash it back to when Jaylen Brown was in the studio. Yo, JB, what up?
1: Yes, sir. What's going down?
2: Bro, you're always doing great for the community, man.
1: Yes, sir. That's what I'm about.
2: When I DJ'd when you first got here, do you remember this night?
1: I do. That was at Boston College, right?
2: Yeah, Boston College. You had just gotten here, and man, talk about your world just, I mean, your world changed, but how much were you prepped to be the man? Like, I know you guys all get ready for this moment, but like, you're the guy. And not only are you the guy on the court, behind the scenes, before you became Jaylen Brown, like the big star that you are, you started giving back right away, man.
1: Yeah, just community is all we're about, man. And everybody want to be the guy until the guy walk in, so... to me, I think I've been, you know, preparing for this moment my entire life. I think God put me in this position, so I'm just happy to be here, man.
2: How much of your downtime is all basketball?
1: Majority of it, you know, right now, especially starting off the year after coming from being in the finals. We wanted to make sure we get off to a right start, so it's been a lot going on outside of basketball, but basketball is my primary focus right now.
2: You got your foundation going down at the MFA. Very beautiful, sexy spot, man.
1: Yes, sir.
2: Is it black tie too?
1: I think it's, you know, nice. Yeah, I guess formal attire.
2: Formal attire, yeah. You guys are going to be all G'd up. And I love the fact that you guys all support each other.
1: Yeah, I think that's one thing that we wanted to establish, you know, as teammates, you know, as we building, you know, chemistry. Like, if we doing anything, just let guys know and everybody try to make it. You know, that's the way to be there for each other, and that translates on the court.
2: You say you're not on your phone like that either. Is that always been the case, or because of all the noise that's out there as Jaylen Brown?
1: Yeah, it's just, especially right now, so much tension in the air. I try to just get away from it as much as I can. Because you look online, there's nothing but negativity. There's nothing but criticism and hate and pessimism. And I try to just start to get away from that,
2: right,
1: as much as I can. But I'm not taking away. There's probably a lot of positive things on there too. But it just seems like the negative stuff outweighs the positive by far. So I try to get off my phone as much as possible, hang out with my family, go kick it with my grandpa. Shout out to him.
2: Nice.
1: And just focus on basketball.
2: There it is, man. Jaylen Brown's in here right now. When I go in the mix, bro, 30 minutes before and about 30, 40 minutes after, there's no connections to real life. Like, I'm just kind of in the zone. How long is your prep before a game, during that day? Because when I've seen you on the courts, right, and it looks like you're making eye contact with a lot of people, but you're looking over them. But then after the game is done, you give me like a what's up. You knew exactly where I was, but you're so focused. When does that turn on, and how do you shut it off, and when does that shut off?
1: I don't think it ever shuts off. It'd be so, a lot of people just see, like, you just roll the ball out.
2: Right?
1: And you just think that, you know, there's a bunch of guys just shooting the ball into a basket, but it's so much preparation that goes into it, so much focus, politics that goes into it. Mm-hmm. So, you know, to walk into that world, you got to be able to, like, have armor on.
2: Right.
1: You know, because if you don't, it can drain you. It can break your spirit. It can be a lot, people.
2: Right.
1: So some people can get overwhelmed with it. So for me, I just try to, you know, be on guard all the time. So sometimes people be saying, they went up to me, said something to me, and I didn't hear nothing they said.
2: You're right.
1: Just because I'm focused on whatever task I got to get done at the time.
2: How long did it take you to completely shut off the noise?
1: I think it's not like it's an ongoing thing. I think it's something that you constantly, you know, continue to work on.
2: Mm-hmm.
1: You know, it's not like, you know, some days are better than others, but, you know, it's a work in progress for sure. You know, Boston is a loud city.
2: Yeah.
1: So, yeah. A very loud city. The fans, the media,
2: right,
1: everything. So it's a work in progress.
2: What does your phone look like after a game is done? Because again, you're completely off your phone

0: 2-3 hours before a game. You got a 3-hour game. You got your warm ups afterwards, a shower afterwards. So you're away from your phone for like 10 hours at a time.
1: Some days, yeah.
0: So sure. What does that look like afterwards? Just even from congratulations from your friends and stuff.
1: Yeah, after every, if you have a good game and you made a highlight that the whole world just seen, you can have at least 100 text messages.
0: Right.
1: So imagine having to, like, your reward is having to reply to 100 text messages right. after you had a good game. And, like, usually I text people back, like, 3-4 days later.
0: Right.
1: Like, appreciate you.
0: Yeah,
1: you
0: know, yeah.
1: And they don't, like, dang, he just texted me back 3-4 days later. Like, what's wrong with him? Like, I just didn't feel like texting 100 people back.
0: Right. And you're just not in it like that. We're not in our phones like that. I think, you know, we're so focused on what we do. I mean, I'm saying we because I feel the same way. I kind of go into a zone where, like, you're not looking at your phone for a few hours. And then it's overwhelming when you look at it. You're like, never mind.
1: Exactly. You know.
0: Bro, your workouts are insane, man. I don't know how you do those, the pool stuff that you've been putting in. But I love that you do that because I don't think we get to see that stuff ever.
1: Right. Yeah, I don't think it's ever been done from a basketball athlete or not documented at least.
0: Right.
1: But I had a lot of fun with it. You know, shout out to those guys out in Malibu. You know, I really pushed my body to some new limits and I'm seeing the dividends now. Like, I already got like 2 bodies this year, 2 posters, dunked on a couple people.
0: Yeah.
1: Like, you're just getting started. So
0: there it is, man. Well, continued success, man. Great. Great having you in here. The Juice Foundation. Why this organization? Because I'm sure a lot of people reach out to you.
1: I think that we do a lot of great work in the community. Juice is just positive energy. Like, mm-hmm. What do you need when your phone dies? You need juice.
0: Yeah.
1: You know what I mean? So we all just try to put our energy into the community. And it's not about, you know, celebrating what I do. It's like all of our commitments to the community because, like, we all a part of it. You know, for me, I'm a part of the community. So I'm a part of the solutions and the problems. So we got to, you know, make that commitment together.
0: There it is, man. And you know, you always got the airwaves. I always tell you guys, you and your team, whenever you need anything, we got you, just like today. But anything you need with your foundations, with your organizations, with any events going down, the mic is yours, right, bro?
1: I appreciate you, my guy.
0: Flashing back to when Jaylen Brown was in the studio, you can check out that full interview on my YouTubes and my TikTok shorts and all that. Find me up. It's at DJ Pup Dog, right? Outside of being one of the greatest basketball players, off the courts, he's one of the nicest and just gives back so much to his community. That's why it hurts so much, man. Shouts to all the artists and athletes that give back, and if you haven't been giving back, take notes, man. That trade meant a lot more to Boston than just a basketball trade, man. Shouts to the homie JB. We got 15 of the biggest songs coming up on the other side. Don Toliver with E85 is gonna keep it going next. Don't go anywhere, we'll be right back.
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4: 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As for water, 80% of the data centers currently operating ignored a legally mandated survey regarding their water usage. 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Contact the Public Utilities Commission. 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The phone number to call is 512-936-7374, or you can email them at public@puc.texas.gov.
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0: There, Going the Other Way, former number one song. What's up, man? I'm DJ Pub Dog, counting it down right here on your favorite station. Shouts to everybody rocking with us out in New York on jams. Shouts to my guy Terry. We out in the LA Riverside area on 99.1 KGGI. Tag us up. Let us know where you're checking us out from, right? Ty Dolla $ign is going to keep it going right now with Don't Kill the Party.
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here with Tyla and Zara Larsson. She's coming in at song number 13. She's got that other song on the FIFA soundtrack, Game Time with Future, making some noise. She dropped another song called Is It Love. Tyla's working, man. We got 12 of the biggest songs coming up. This Thursday is WizKid's birthday. Let's drop this class.

0: Thursday. Let me know some of your favorite WizKid records. We could rock one for you, right? Lotto's gonna keep it going right now. Get out my face.
1: It's song number 12, right here on DJ Pup Dog's Top 30 Countdown. She acting

0: 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This countdown is your countdown from your downloads, your streams, your requests. I compile them up right here on your favorite station. I got a future hit going down from Beyonce right after this birthday flashback from Jim Jones. Yo, Jimmy, talk to him real quick.
1: Hey, what's poppin'? It's your boy Jones, Jim Jones. Call him a gypsy or just call him a dude on the hustle. We like to take a show on the road. You already know. You live in the mix with my dude, DJ

0: Let me know some of your favorite Jim Jones records so we can rock one for you, right? We got 10 of the biggest songs coming up. Let's do a future hit. This song came out last week. Surprised everybody. It's Beyonce right here. Yo, Queen B, talk to him real quick.
1: What's up? I'm Beyonce, and you're live in the mix with DJ Pup Dawg. Hey, Pup, you got some pretty eyes. How can we get down?

0: July Weekend with that one right there. If you want that song to be on the countdown, you got to download the stream and request it. Once it gets to top 30, it gets right here on your favorite station, right? I got 10 of the biggest songs coming up. Plus, right before the number one song, I do have that old school quick mix. Chris Brown with Obvious is going to keep it going next. Don't go anywhere. We'll be right back.
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2: 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I was asleep in my truck. All of a sudden, I heard a big bang that knocked me off of my bed, and I end up hitting the steering wheel and the gear shift. And then when I got up, I looked at that. There was an 18-wheeler in front of my truck. My son says, "I got somebody that'll help you. Herman and Herman will help you. All it takes is one call." And they says, "Come over, we got you." And if it wasn't for them, I wouldn't be walking right now. Herman always puts you first.

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18: Yes, let's go. What up, man? It's your boy Pup Dog counting down the top 30 songs of the week. If you're just joining in, now you're super late. I already did 20 of the top 30 records. You're in at a good time, though. I got 10 of the biggest songs coming up. Plus, right before the number one song, I do have that old school quick mix. Next week, set those reminders. You didn't miss out on a flashback when Jaylen Brown, superstar NBA player, he was in the studio. Next week, set those reminders. Come a little early, all right? I count down the top 30 songs of the week right here on your favorite station. Shout out to everybody rocking with us out in San Diego on JMA 95.7. Frankie B and Chino, what's going on? We out in Hawaii on 93.9 The Beat. Jamie, what's going on?

0: She is done wrapping that song up. Obviously, she'll do it on tour, but any of these award ceremonies, check this out.
1: This is my final farewell folded performance. It's not like I'm never singing the song again, but this is like my last like hoorah, big folded moment, and then we need to sing a new song. You know what I'm saying?
0: That is Kehlani right there. Her song Folded just will not go away, man. Who's gonna take that number one spot this week? Will it be Drake with 2?

Counting it down right here on your favorite station. We got 7 of the biggest songs coming up. Shouts to everybody rocking with us out in Virginia on 93.5 1027 JJS. Ryan O'Brien, what's going on? We worldwide on Lit. Shouts to my guy DJ Illegal. Tag us up. Let us know where you're checking us out from, right? Boss Man D-Lo is going to keep it going right now with Motion Party. It's on.

Natalie La Rosa, she turns 38 this weekend. Eddie Murphy's brother, funny guy Charlie Murphy, he would have been 59 if we had not lost him back in 2017. Monday, July 13th, Rich the Kid, he turns 34. Tiny from Escape, she turns 51. The homie T.I.'s wife right there, we all grew up on her. Wednesday, July 15th, Jim Jones, he turns 50. Thursday, July 16th, funny guy Will Ferrell, he turns 59. He shares a birthday with WizKid, who turns 36. Let me know some of your favorite WizKid records so we can rock one for you. Friday, July 17th, super talented Callie Uchis, she turns 32. She shares a birthday with Jeremiah, who turns 39. And he's got so many hits, let's drop one right now. Yo, Jeremiah.

0: know some of your favorite Jeremiah records, we could rock one for you. We got five of the biggest songs coming up. Let's do a feature here real quick with everything going on with FIFA. We got to drop this right here from iShow Speed is Champions. Come on.
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0: Champions, ISO Speed right there. FIFA fever everywhere, man. It's been fun seeing all the countries come together, loving each other, hugging each other, partying together. It's been great, man. We got five of the biggest songs coming up. Plus, right before the number one song, I do have that old school quick mix. Young Miami with Spend That is going to keep it going next. Don't go anywhere. We'll be right back.
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0: It's everywhere. She was actually on air with me not too long ago, and we talked about the responsibilities of a song like that. Check this out.
1: Even with me, I'm paying attention to what my kids listening to and what they do on TikToks. Like, when I see my daughter on TikTok, I'm like, hey, what's that? You know, and I talk to her as a mom, like, okay, you know, this is cool, but it's a cute little dance, but we not doing that. So I think that for me, it's just about having fun and making good music and making people feel good. But when it comes to the nitty gritty of, you know, teaching right from wrong, that's a parent shop.
0: That is Young Miami right there. If you ever miss when artists are on air with me, make sure you find me up on my YouTube shorts and my TikToks. A lot of the interview clips get cut up over there. All right, Kehlani and Usher is going to keep it going right now with Shoulda Never.
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Too Hard for the Radio. Drizzy Drake right there. Got a few songs on the countdown. My boy's back at it, doing what he does best, man. We got the number one song coming up and the old school quick mix. I got an old school quick

0: We'll work out to them. It's got new and classic joints. Makes a workout go quick. Hit me up. I'll send you all those links at DJ Pub Dog. Right? 3 weeks at number one. Drizzy Drake right here with Janice. Shut the F up. Let's go.
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0: Drake right there with Janet Shut the F Up, coming in at song number one 3 weeks in a row. He's got three songs on the countdown. That one right there, Too Hard for the Radio. Shebang was on the countdown. I'm sure Cheetah Print's gonna make it on the countdown soon. When they start working High Fives, I'm sure that's gonna get on the countdown. Drizzy Drake definitely winning, man. Big shouts to the homie Drake and the whole OVO camp. Big shouts to my guy Jaylen Brown, NBA mega superstar. Last week was traded, and man, the world definitely knows about all the stuff Jaylen Brown does behind the scenes now because of that, man. So things work out in mysterious ways, man. Big shouts to the homie JB. We flashed it back to when he was in the studio. I go by name of DJ Pub Dog. Appreciate you hanging out with me for the last 3 hours. You can catch up with me and the squad. We got a YouTube page up and all that. It's at DJ Pub Dog Top 30 Countdown. DJ Pub Dog's Top 30 Countdown is produced and written by Kareem. Production assistants, Angelica, Gabby, FaZe, Lucas, and my guy Jack. And thank you to our syndicated partners at G Networks. And of course, thank you to you for rocking out with us. You are definitely part of the show from your downloads, your streams, your requests. I just compile them up. This countdown is your countdown. I always leave you off with a positive quote with flashing it back with JB. Let's let him do it.
1: How disciplined can you be is gone. Determine how successful you're going to be. That translates not just sports, but also not sports. Discipline is like a version of self-love. How much do you love yourself from what you eat, what you consume, what you watch, who you're around, how your routine, do you work out? All of this is discipline. Discipline has so many different things attached to it. It's a very broad topic. Lock in on your discipline, like on you. Like, what do you need? Look yourself in the mirror. What do I need to do to get to where I want to go? And not give no shortcuts. Whatever it is that you ask for is what your discipline is going to be tested on. So if you ask to be an NBA player, it's going to test your discipline. How much you going to work out every day? You're going to get up at 5 a.m. If you're going to put a diet in, or you're going to, you know, go to sleep on time, get to sleep, or you're going to be on phone for 2-3 hours a day. Whatever it is that you're asking for in life, your discipline is like whether it is you deserve it or not. So if you ask for something, you got to be worthy of it, or it's not going to be granted. That's like the key to manifestation. If you want something, you got to be worthy of it. And some people ask for these big things. I want this. I want $1 million. I want this. But they got no work ethic and no discipline to match.
0: All facts right there. That's the homie JB, Jaylen Brown. We flashed it back to when he was in the studio. The world's definitely been talking about him with that whole trade last week. If you miss it, I'll podcast this whole show up soon, right? If you have a positive quote that you saw this week or just having your phone saved up, tag me up in it. Let me know what station you're listening to me on and I'll shout you out if I run it, right? I appreciate you hanging out with me. I go by the name of DJ Pub Dog. You can catch me on the air or up in the air. Either way, your boy Pub Dog is on its way up. Enjoy the rest of your day. Enjoy the rest of your week.

0: 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Do not forget to spread love and be kind. Pup Dog, I'm out. One love. Peace.
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0: the Bootleg Kev Show, holding it down. That is James Andre Jefferson Jr.
1: What it do, boo?
0: Welcome to another edition of the show. The world is World Cup crazy. We got the weekend hate coming up, man. We do it every single weekend where you call us and you tell us what's got you pissed off for the week. Let us know what you're hating on, all right? That number is 877-817-2888. Get at us. Leave a voicemail, whatever city you're listening from. Anything you're hating on from this week, James?
1: I'm hating on Belgium. I just don't like them.
0: Belgium?
1: Yeah, Belgium.
0: Well, they beat us.
1: Yeah, they took us out the damn World Cup when I was acting like I cared.
0: Anyway, man, your weekend hate calls are coming up. Keep it locked.

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6: I'm hating on my cousin. I mean, I'm sorry to say she's my blood and all, but she cheated on her man.
2: So she's cheating on her man. Her boyfriend's a good guy, or does he not deserve it, or what?
6: Yeah. Yo, we hang out. We all hang out. It's like with couples and stuff. Like, yo, he comes to family events. Like, he's a good dude. Like, I see the future with him, but like, she cheated on him. Like, he ain't a good dude. So it hurts my heart, and she's a...
2: Well, your promiscuous cheating cousin is hated on, all right? 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
1: 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That's James Andre Jefferson Jr.
2: What a do, boo.
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1: 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He is on the Bootleg Kev Show up next. All right, first things first, we're getting into some brand new music right now. AZ Chike, it's called Packed Up. It's new music at the West Coast on the Bootleg Kev Show.

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1: My guy, Bill Bellamy.
2: Yes, sir. Welcome. Thank you for having me, Kev.
0: What's the most awkward situation or interview you did with MTV?
2: R. Kelly and Aaliyah.
0: Oh, wow.
2: Yeah. Because he just left.
0: She's promoting AJ Nothing But A
2: AJ
0: Number.
2: AJ Nothing But A Number. And they was obviously married at the time. Nobody knew. They had on this cute little short set, same little matching Mickey Mouse bull. And in the middle of the interview, he was like, we done. All the producers come running out the back. What's going on, man? Robert's leaving. He's in the limo. I'm like, for what?
0: So did Aaliyah leave too?
2: Yeah, they left. So rumor has it was at that time he got in his feelings about me talking to her like that.
0: Do you know what you said that might have
2: happened? Nothing, man. I was just being myself. Like, we was laughing or whatever. I think it was just the energy of her laughing with somebody else. And maybe
0: he's like, you can't laugh with another man.
2: Nah, you my little shorty, baby.
0: Did everyone know they were together?
2: No.
0: My thing
2: she was in the ninth grade, I think, at the time.
0: Well, that's my thing. I just
2: how old are you when you're 16? Ninth grade?
0: Probably 10th grade.
2: Ninth or 10th grade?
0: My thing is like, who was around her that was like, all right, you're pushing this album called AJ Nothing But A Number, and R. Kelly's with you everywhere. We got to ask these questions.
2: But you got to understand, back then, having R. Kelly executive produce your album
0: huge
2: was
0: deal.
2: Like, oh my God, he did the whole album? That was a big
0: right,
2: deal.
0: Right.
2: Back then, we didn't even put two and two together, AJ Nothing But A Number. We didn't even think about it back then.
0: Yeah.
2: I know, right? It didn't even, like, we were just like, oh, that's a nice little.
0: And then when the news started to come out, you were like, oh! Who do you put as your Def Comedy Jam Mount Rushmore?
2: That is a great question. First of all, Martin Lawrence.
0: Shout out to Martin, of course.
2: You can't say Def Jam without Martin Lawrence. You got to go Martin. You got to go Bernie.
0: Yep.
2: Chris Tucker.
0: Yeah.

0: And me.
1: And you?
0: Yeah.
1: I love it.
0: I killed it.
1: Appreciate you pulling up, man.
0: Hell yeah, Kev. Let's get him.
1: So shout out to Bill Bellamy, man. Go hit subscribe on the YouTube channel if you want to watch that full, unedited, uncut interview, man. Hit the YouTube, man, at Bootleg Kev, all right? Look, coming up, we're going to talk about these Emmy nominations that came out this past week. It's the Bootleg Kev Show.

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0: Mr. Rubin, sir?
1: What is it, Jesse?
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1: Well, it does. 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
0: 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Maybe a crown!
1: Not sure you'll fit in the truck with that.
0: No problem. How about a cape?
1: People might confuse you
0: with
1: a superhero,
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1: Capes are hard to keep clean.
0: How about a tearaway uniform, and underneath it, a Speedo, with the Colaire logo, of course.
1: Oh my, not sure you should be out in public like that.
0: 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Can you hand me that robe, please, sir?
1: I think that would be a good idea.
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1: I can see that. 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
0: because we can. 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
1: Jesse, I support your decision 100%.
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0: 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That's James Andre Jefferson Jr.
1: What a do, boo?
0: The Emmy nominations are here. Congrats to 50 Cent, who got 3 Emmy nominations for the Netflix documentary about Puff Daddy. He might slip away with one, all right, especially with all the baby oil. But yeah, Diddy, The Reckoning, officially with 3 Emmy nominations. So yeah, I hope 50 Cent wins at least one of the 3.
1: He definitely will.
0: The most nominated show was on HBO Max. It's called The Pit.
1: Look, I started it, but it was whatever to me.
0: It's about a hospital, apparently. All right.
1: I thought it was a chef.
0: No, it's a hospital, bro. Oh, are you tripping. Talking about The Bear?
1: That's the one I'm talking about.
0: The Pit is different than The
1: My
0: Bear.
1: My bad. One white show, another white show is all the same.
0: Anyway, stay by your radio, man. We got more of The Bootleg Kev Show coming up. Let's get into some new music. It's on The Bootleg Kev Show. 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

0: the down. Coming up, let's talk about it. The World Cup has been disappointing.
1: All the Americas is out.
0: All the Americas is out. All the Latin countries are out.
1: We out. It's like, why am I watching at this point?
0: But look, we do know who's going to be performing at the halftime show for the championship. We're going to break it down up next. First things first, let's get into some new music. Fat Smacks is called Butter B. It's going crazy right now. It's on the Bootleg Cap Show. Turn us

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1: What it do, bro?
0: All right, the World Cup halftime show has been announced for the championship, which is happening on July 19th.
1: Come on now.
0: Justin Bieber's the headliner.
1: Hey, that don't sound like Drake. Everybody said Drake was going to headline it.
0: Nah, the Biebs, man. A different Canadian. Plus, you got Shakira, Coldplay, Burna Boy, and Madonna. So it should be... Oh, BTS, too.
1: Oh, we going to see the behind the scenes?
0: No, they're the pop group, the K-pop bros.
1: Oh, yeah, there's like eight of them, right?
0: There's a lot of them. Anyway, man, so the World Cup halftime show should be fun, all right? We got more of the Bootleg Kev Show, that No Cap News Report, coming up. Keep it locked.
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6: 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Time for the No Cap News. What's going on, James?
7: Hey, man, this is kind of hilarious. So a man that's morbidly obese, I mean, he's like two of me. I don't know how this happened, but he got accidentally locked in the grocery store. And while he was in there overnight till the employees came, he ate $11,000 worth of food.
6: Damn. That's a lot of, first of all, $11,000 worth of food in one night?
7: He was making sandwiches because it was deli meat, donuts, and cheese.
6: Oh, hell no.
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7: Or fat camp or something.
6: Anyway, man, stay by your radio. Coming up, man, we still got more of the Bootleg Kev Show. First things first, let's do some new music right here, man. Kehlani and Kid Laroi. It's called Girls. It's the remix. It's on the Bootleg Kev Show.

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1: What a do, Bill?
0: Shout out to Bill Bellamy. Want to thank him one more time for hanging out with us.
1: Hilarious guy.
0: Great guy, man. If you missed that, you could check out the full interview on the YouTube channel, man. Hit subscribe, Bootleg Kev. We're out of here, though. Back at it next weekend. Same time, same place. Make sure you follow the crew.
1: At James Jefferson James.
0: You can follow me at Bootleg Kev. And you can follow our newly single producer, Sam I Am.
1: He's not single, but still sliding his DMs.
0: The 30th birthday's coming, and then he'll be gone.
1: That's what he said.
0: We're leaving you with some new music right now, though. Trim that coconut water, man. It's new music on the Bootleg Kev show. Turn us up. Yeah.